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0: feel alone. 94.3 CKSY, Chatham Kent's best music. I'm Jay Poole. Well, Alana from CK Mornings is over at Match Eatery in Chatham with the United Way. They're hosting their Period Promise tonight. It's a community collection event until 7 o'clock with the event aiming to fight period poverty and reduce stigma around menstrual health by collecting donated hygiene products for people in need across Chatham-Kent. Now, they've also got networking, complimentary appetizers, and prize draws. So if you're looking for something to do tonight, stop over and say hi to Alana and the folks at the United Way over at the Match Eatery. That continues until 7 o'clock tonight.
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